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0: 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It's Ethan with you on 98.9 WMMO Orlando's Classic Hits. 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So if it ain't broke, don't break it. Be good to each other. Don't drink and drive. 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
10: Here we are, the Red Rocker Sammy Hagar. Welcome to another week of my Top Rock Countdown, where I play whatever I want. And this week, I got some bizarre stuff for you. Stick around. I'm going to tell you what the theme is. 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
10: All right, we're back to Sammy Hagar's Top Rock Countdown. Listen, this week we are going to count down Libras. Libras in rock, okay? Libra is a person that was born between September 24th and October 23rd. And some people, you can be kind of a Libra on the cusp. You can be like September 22nd, you're on the cusp of Libra and Virgo. Or like, you know, October 24th or 25th or 26th, you're kind of on the cusp of Libra and Scorpio. But this is about bona fide Libras. My buddies, a lot of these people are my friends. My birthday is October 13th. So, is what I do is I throw a big birthday bash in Cabo from October, usually around the 5th through around the 15th. And all my Libra buddies come down. I mean, a lot of other people come too, but you know, most of the musicians that have birthdays, and you know, Tommy Lee, John Mayer, whew, you know, Daryl Hall's come down. I mean, you know, they come down and we party for like 2 weeks and celebrate our birthdays together, as well as fans come. But a lot of them are Libras. A lot of the fans, when I stand up there on the stage at the Cabo Wabo, you know, October 9th, and I go, any people's birthday, it's like at least 20 people. Rawr! You know, it's like every night it's full of Libras. It's a Libra fest. You know, a Libra fest is kind of like a party. It's just a good time. Us Libras, we like to have a good time. We do love our sex. We do love our beauty. And we do love our little drinky poo. And we like food, too. We like good things. We like art. We like beauty. This is what a Libra is all about, okay? And so there have been a lot of great Libra artists. There's the ones that have passed, people that I won't be playing on the show, you know, John Coltrane, come on, you know, Hillary Duff's a Libra, Usher, you know, Will Smith, Eminem's a Libra, Dizzy Gillespie was a Libra. I mean, the list can go on and on and on. So we're going to start with, to me, the number one, the epitome of the Libra rock star to me was John Lennon. October 9th, here's Imagine.

Oh, what a great show we're having. What a great song. Come on now. The reason I say John Lennon was a typical Libra is because he was very much into causes and balance, and he was always thinking. Another Libra that's a big thinker, and we don't like to do things in a harsh manner. You know, we like to do it more sophisticated and kind of like talk somebody out of doing something wrong instead of grabbing them and wrestling them to the ground the way Aries would. You know what I mean? So another Libra that to me is a very typical Libra, very mental, always coming up with new stuff and reinventing himself, is Sting. Okay, Sting, Roxanne, fellow Libra.

All right. So now, Libras, we're good people. We like to have a good time. Uh-huh. Yeah, that's right. I am the Red Rocker, Sammy Hagar. This is my show, and I will play what I want. And this week on my Top Rock Countdown, we are playing Libras. Libras and rock. Go figure. There's a bunch of us, so get used to it. There's a bunch of great music we've written, so get used to it. You're going to hear it on this show. Yeah. Mighty fine. Nothing better than a nice cocktail to go with some good Libra music. Now, let's get down to my buddy Bob Weir. Now, Bob Weir is born October 15th. He's no longer with us. Another one of the guys that are gone. But we have celebrated many birthdays together because my birthday's on the 13th. So Bob and I, born the same year, 2 days apart, we have a lot in common. I got to tell you, we've been in Cabo together. We've been in Tahoe together on our birthdays, partying down pretty hard. Bob likes to have a good time. When I did the Sammy Hagar's Rock and Roll Road Trip with Bob Weir and Mickey Hart, that episode that was on, wow, Bob, I even got to know him better because normally we're just sitting around bullshitting, you know, drinking, playing music or something. But when I interviewed him and I asked him questions and I just took a different perspective of friendship with us, you know, it wasn't just talking. I actually asked him questions that I'd never really asked him. And he was a great interview. He's such an intelligent guy, and he cares so much about people and about his music. And he really cares. He's just not some guy that just goes around, oh, sure, no problem. Whatever. You know, he's not one of those guys. He's serious about everything he does. God rest his soul. Let's get some Grateful Dead with Bob Weir singing and always playing rhythm guitar.

Stevie Ray Vaughan, fellow Libra, Crossfire. All right. You know, Eddie Van Halen and I did a little acoustic thing for the Bridge Benefit with Neil Young, and Paul Simon was on this show. And Paul Simon's October 13th, born on the same day as me. Can you believe Sammy Hagar and Paul Simon? What do you think we have in common? Well, I'll tell you this much. It's their friggin' birthdays. So I love this guy. I think he's one of the greatest songwriters of all time. And so he was trying to get Eddie to play a song with him, The Sounds of Silence. And he wanted to do this little acoustic guitar solo in the middle of it. So Eddie and I had already played. So we were getting f***ing ripped backstage. We were already shot. You know, Neil's a big weed smoker. And so we were smoking weed. We don't smoke weed, but you know, we did. And that's not the kind of stuff where you can go back out and play. If you're not a weed smoker, you can't smoke Neil Young's weed and go out and do anything. So we were doing that. And then we started getting into some other stuff. We were drinking. So by the time Paul Simon was coming on at the end, we were well gone. And so he was sitting in a room. I was sitting in a room with Eddie and Paul Simon, and Paul was trying to show Eddie the song. And it's like pretty simple. Just and Eddie's going, oh, no, wait. And Valerie Bertinelli's sitting over there watching. Eddie could not learn the song because he was too high. And I was so high that I couldn't help. And I was laughing. And finally, Paul's going, okay, never mind. I got to go on. So Paul goes out. And when he came to the song, Eddie goes out anyway. I wish we had a recording of this, folks, but we don't. But here's my fellow Libra buddy, Mr. Paul Simon, October 13th, Kodachrome.

0: I am the Red Rocker, Sammy Hagar. We'll be right back. Woo! 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

Okay, hey, everybody's doing good. Sammy Hagar's Top Rock Countdown. This week we are talking about Libras. Libras that are rock musicians. Libras that are famous rock stars. There's a bunch of us. We're the coolest people on the planet. Libras love to have a good time. Oh, wait a minute. Yeah. Okay, yeah. We love everything that's fun, good, and beautiful. Okay. Bruce Springsteen is a Libra. Yes. What do you expect? Bruce is a different kind of Libra. You know, Bruce has got a hard edge on him. Like most of us Libras are, we're kind of like soft people. We like to have a good time. We like to make people happy. And we don't like to ruffle any feathers, you know. If we do, we do it like more kind of, we always take the intellectual approach, you know. We'll, you know, and talk. Well, let's talk about this, you know. You know, instead of saying, hey, f*** you, man, you know. That's not a Libra approach. That's like, you know, Aries and Leos and Sagittarius get all jumped up, and Scorpios, man, they stay quiet and then, whoa, they come at you. You know, Libras are kind of, you know, well, let's talk, you know, like that, you know, but Bruce has got, he's kind of got a little kind of hard edge to him. Maybe it's because he's that Jersey thing, the East Coast, whatever, but I love him to death. Libras always seem to like each other, and we kind of get along, and we kind of attract each other. And the first time I met Bruce, he was so polite and nice to me, and I was so nervous. I thought, this guy ain't going to, he's going to hate Sammy Hagar. Yeah, it was right after I got thrown out of Van Halen and stuff, and I was sitting there at one of his shows. Little Steven, I know that's who it was, but Little Steven's going, hey, you know, Sammy, Bruce wants to say hi. And I'm going, oh, cool, man. So Bruce comes out, and he was totally cool. And I found out he's a Libra. No wonder he was cool. You can't be a Libra and not be cool. Here's the East Coast Boss. Glory days.

Yeah. Don't forget to watch my show on Access TV, where this guy coming up was my first episode. The first Libra I call says, sure, Sammy, I'll do your show with you. You know, you call up a Leo and he's going, hey, man, what's in it for me? Hey, you call up an Aries, yeah, I ain't got time. You call up a Sagittarius, says, sure, I'll do it. And then the last minute, no, I'm sorry, I can't. So you call up a Capricorn and they end up saying, oh, no, it's my show. No, you don't understand. No, I want you to do my show. And next thing you know, Capricorn's telling you what to do on your show. And then, you know, then you get in a big argument and the show never happens. But my late Libra buddy, Tommy Lee. Girls, girls, girls.

Yeah, Tommy's born October 3rd. Man, he's a bad dude. He's so much fun. I got to tell you, Tommy Lee is as much fun as you think he is. He's always got this young spirit about him. You know, he just kind of gets in trouble. And the girls love his ass, man. Man, you hang around with Tommy, man. There's always, you walk in a room with Tommy, all of a sudden you got a bunch of babes coming over. I'm a married man, and I can't hang with Tommy for that reason. Well, I can, but it's always a... moving forward, folks, yes, sir. Yes, Tom Petty was a Libra. Actually, Tom Petty, okay? October 20th, Mr. Tom Petty running down a dream.

0: play in the middle and play whatever you want to do, John. You can close your show, whatever you want. He's saying, man, I got 80 shows booked for this year, and I can't do anything else, man. Maybe we'll talk about it another time. I still want to do that, by the way. I think it would be the coolest thing in the world, one band, kind of like what Elton and Billy did. Well, anyway, so John, I found out he was a Libra. When I was talking to him, I said, you know, you should come down to my birthday in Cabo, and we'll just try it out down there. And he's going, oh, when's your birthday? I said, October. He's going, oh, hey, my birthday's October. I forget what day it is, but anyway, so it was all cool. Hopefully we'll get to do that sometime. I love the guy's art. I love his music, but he's got to stop smoking them damn cigarettes. We'll be right back to Red Rocker with a couple more surprises.
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13: Red Rocker Sammy Hagar here. We are doing my top rock countdown. This week it's about Libras. Well, as long as we're getting eclectic and getting jiggy with it and all that stuff, let's get down with a little bit of John Entwistle. October 9th, my favorite birthday buddy, fellow Libra, no longer with us. Let's play some Baba O'Reilly.

time. Okay, so here I am, the Cobble Wobble, and I get a phone call from Bob Weir, my Libra buddy, tells me, "Hey, man, good friend of mine's in Cabo, man. I heard you're down there." "Yeah, who?" "Well, John Mayer, man. He's playing with us now." You know, so John Mayer's in the Dead. So I'm going, "Oh, man, John Mayer's a badass guitar player, great singer, you know, and I heard he's a great jam player. You know, tell him to come on down, just, you know, blah, blah, blah." So here comes John. Toby, Keith, and I are sitting there with a bunch of people, and we're drinking straight from the bottle of terracotta jug from a Boda bag, copping a major buzz, I may say. And here comes John Mayer, comes walking up. And first thing I do is just hit him with the bottle. Here, boom. Don't, no glass, no nothing. 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Let me shake hands, right? Hey, you want to go play?" Like within 10 minutes. Yeah, we jump on stage. We're playing Loose Lucy. We're playing Finish What You Started. He played it just like, you know, Eddie, man. I thought it was Eddie over there. But did a dang.

So we hung out for a few days, and I come to find out John's a fellow Libra. Come on. All right. So here's another Libra. One of the first guys that I had no idea was a Libra. A lot of guys I suspect. John Mayer was too quiet to be a Libra. I thought he was a Scorpio or a Cancer or something. But anyway, he's a Libra. She's a

0: 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We'll see you in a few minutes.
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1: Is that right? Well, then if that's the case, I'm going to play me some Steve Miller, October 5th. Fellow Libra, he going to fly like an eagle.

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1: Woo, yeah, you know us sleepers, we are like, you know, kind of like buddy buddies. We all get along real good, you know. I don't think there are any feuds between two Libras. You know, you can have a feud between a Libra and a Leo or an Aries and a anybody. Sorry, y'all, you Aries guys out there. Because Aries are the opposite of Libra astrologically, you know. And, you know, we're air signs. And we seem to get along well with Geminis and Aquarius. And I mean, look at Paul McCartney was a Gemini. John Lennon was a Libra. And look at what they did on a creative level. I mean, that's a beautiful combination. And a lot of it's like that. You know, I mean, you know, Libras get along all right with Leos or Sag and Aries. But an Aries and a Libra, there's like this magical energy between them, and then something goes wrong, and man, it goes wrong like a mother. And the Aries takes the approach, I'll kill you. And Libra's like, hey, man, you know, let's talk about this. No, f*** you. Hey, you know, anyway, so we'll be right back.
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1: Lindsey Buckingham from Fleetwood Mac is a classic Libra. He's like kind of quiet and kind of mental and very creative guy. I mean, he's him and Stevie Nicks, who's a Gemini. Stevie's a Gemini. And look what they did together as well. The two main songwriters in the band, pretty much the leaders of how that band sounds and everything else. So one of my favorite Fleetwood Mac songs of all time. One of my favorite songs, period. Lindsey Buckingham, lead vocals. I used to think this was Stevie Nicks. When I first heard Fleetwood Mac with Buckingham and Nicks involved, I had the voices wrong. But here's Go Your Own Way by my fellow Libra, Lindsey Buckingham. October 3rd, baby. Woo!

0: Yeah.
1: Woo.
0: Now, somebody told me that Chuck Berry was a Libra. Now, I thought Chuck Berry was a Sagittarius. So when I was getting ready to do this show and we were doing our Libra homework, you know, trying to look people up, it says that Chuck Berry is a Libra. So I'm going to go with what the internet says. I never met Chuck. I got no stories about Chuck Berry. I saw Hail, Hail, Rock and Roll. If you saw Hail, Hail, Rock and Roll, then that's all you need to know about Chuck Berry. Now, Keith Richards was a Sagittarius, and I thought he was a Sagittarius the same as Chuck Berry, and Keith always looked up to Chuck Berry, and the way Chuck Berry treated Keith in that movie is Chuck Berry just didn't seem much like a Libra to me. But okay, here we go. Johnny be good, baby. If Chuck's a Libra, woo, he's a different one.

Oh, yeah. Oh, Chuck, you crazy son of a gun, you. Oh, man. All right. So, now, what would be a Libra show without Kevin Cronin? Okay? Kevin Cronin, he's the same kind of Libra as me. And every time we get together, we have the exact same energy. We're talking about the same thing. We're some new song on the radio that he loves. And I'm going, oh, I love that song. You know, every time I get around Kevin, it's kind of a really cool chemistry. And Kevin is one of the great promoters of my products on tour. All them years out there, he was standing up there with the bottle of Cobble Wobble. Now I've taken that away from him, and he now has a bottle of Sammy's Beach Bar rum in his hand at all times. Classic Libra, born October 6th. Kevin Cronin, REO Speedwagon, a love song. Wouldn't you know it, coming from a Libra. Keep on loving you.

keep on loving you. But how about Kevin's accent? He's like, ever, and I'm going. Kevin, what's up with that Midwest shit? Ever. No one else says in a song but Kevin. All right? That's how you know it's him. I'm loving this. I'm loving my Libra show. I'm going to do more shows on astrological signs. So is what you got to do is you send to Sammy at X. Wait a minute. What is it? Oh, here I got it right here. I got it. So why don't you create some shows for me? Okay. You send them to Sammy at toprockcountdown.com. Send an email with some show suggestions or pick an astrological sign, which is my new favorite, and find me 10, 12 artists, reputable artists, if you don't mind, thank you, that are born under that sign. And I'll create a show around it. Come on, help a brother out.

0: AC/DC, Brian Johnson. I had no idea was a Libra, but anyway, he's a Libra.
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0: Rock Countdown. And this week's Top Rock Countdown is about Libra rock stars. Rock stars that are Libras. You'd have to be born between September 24th and October 23rd. And that would make you a Libra. So in my family, there's three Libras. My brother, October 8th. My sister's October 11th. And I'm October 13th. Obviously, my dad got laid around Christmas time every year. So I'm a fellow Libra, October 13th, and all my fellow Libras that I paid tribute to today, I have to play one of my songs. And I don't know why I would choose this one, but I just did because I feel like hearing this song right now. I love this song, Little White Lie.
1: Little White Lie's been

0: Yeah. Well, thank you. I've had a blast doing my Libra show. I hope you enjoyed this show and know a little bit more about Libras through our music. Red Rocker, Sammy Hagar, goodbye. 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I want to see those comments. I want to see your opinion. Send me your show ideas. Oh, yeah? You think you can do better? Okay, just try it. It's my show. I'll do whatever the boo I want when the boo I want to do it. All right, bye-bye.
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0: 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I knew that there was something out there that was going to be the right thing for me, and going to the Good Feet store was it, and I worked with an associate who fitted me with arch supports.
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0: 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I'm active again and doing the things I love. 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
1: Brandy's about to do something that I don't agree with. 2 weeks ago, everybody called and said that Brandy should send a photo to this guy in Lake County Corrections who's a fan of the Jay and Brandy Morning Show. I mean, he said, don't worry about what my charge is, which tells me right there that's not a good idea.
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0: 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They're kind of like getting a bad tattoo, but now you're stuck with it.
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0: It's the Jay and Brady Morning Show. It's 98.9 WMMO, 611. Hopefully you had a fantastic weekend. I did. Did you?
1: I did.
0: Look at that. We're 2 for 2 so far. This guy in Georgia did not have a very good weekend. Can we start off our Monday morning with a complete dumbass?
1: Please. I would love that.
0: All right. So imagine something happens at a restaurant and you have to be taken out by ambulance. That doesn't immediately wipe off your bill, right? You still have a bill.
1: I mean, if I'm unconscious and I'm going out in an ambulance, then I don't know who's paying the tab. It's not me.
0: But wouldn't you think that the house isn't necessarily going to eat that unless it's their fault? They're going to eventually at some point, like, oh, by the way, let him or her know that they've got a check to pay.
1: I mean, send the bill with me to the hospital. When I wake up, I'll pay it with my phone.
0: Exactly.
1: Yeah.
0: Right? Well, that's, I think, what this guy was thinking would happen, this man in Georgia, but it did not, because he was at a, first of all, he was at a Red Lobster. How does Georgia still have a Red Lobster and we don't?
1: Exactly.
0: Completely.
1: We're way closer to the ocean than Atlanta, Georgia.
0: Right. So he was eating endless, he has, like, you know, the endless shrimp.
1: Oh,
0: special that you can get.
1: What a lucky man. Is he single?
0: Yeah. Well, he's single with a record, I can tell you that.
1: Okay, never mind.
0: 26-year-old man in Georgia. His name is Abdul Rashid, and he was arrested last week after he faked a medical emergency and called 911 to avoid paying for his meal at Red Lobster.
1: Oh, this was his dine and dash plan?
0: This was his dine and dash.
1: I'm going to dash out on a stretcher?
0: Exactly. Wheel me out. There's no way they'll ask me to pay for this.
1: It's an old guy, right?
0: No, he was 26.
1: Okay, this is a really bad idea.
0: Right.
1: Really not a well-thought-out plan.
0: Perfectly healthy young man. I'm like, what do you think? He had a shellfish emergency, allergy or something
1: like
0: that?
1: He overate that unlimited shrimp.
0: So, yeah, he was at Red Lobster. His check came to $63.77. I'm assuming he had a couple beverages because the all-you-can-eat shrimp's probably, what, like $30 or something? Can't be much more than that. But yeah, he ended up calling 911 and was faking a medical condition, whether it was a heart attack or a shrimp allergy, something like that. And he was checked out by first responders and they're like, he's completely fine. There's nothing wrong with this man.
1: He does realize that a trip in the ambulance is like 1,000 times more expensive than his Red Lobster bill, right?
0: Oh, yeah. Yeah,
1: how's he got that bill?
0: So he made it to jail. He got it. He got arrested for doing this.
1: If he's arrested, does he have to pay?
0: His bond is set at $3,000.
1: A little more expensive than the shrimp.
0: And he still got to pay for the dine and dash. On top of that, his medical bills.
1: What an idiot.
0: And you're thinking, well, how many people know about this story? Obviously, we heard about it here in Orlando. He's on People Magazine.
1: Stop.
0: He's TMZ got a hold of him. So now this guy is really, really famous just for trying to get out of a $63.77 bill. And now he's got lawyer fees. He's got his bond to face. He's got his medical bills to pay. And he still owes a $63.77.
1: But that unlimited shrimp, worth it.
0: Yeah, it is pretty good, especially that scampi. Ooh, and that butter sauce. All right, so last week we got to announce that Kansas is coming to Orlando. And a pretty cool moment happened where you find out with the Kansas, hey, Jay, Brandy, you guys want to talk to Ronnie Platt, the lead singer? I'm like, yeah. Here's his cell number. Call him. We call Ronnie.
1: We get to call him personally?
0: We call Ronnie. It's not the other way around. Usually we have to be like, all right, their handler is going to call them. Ronnie said, give me a call. A little conversation with Ronnie Platt, lead singer of Kansas, plus find out how you can win some tickets. That's all happening at 6:30 this morning. First, a look at our roads, how we starting off this Monday morning, Bev.
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3: 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There's a crash on I-4 westbound in Sanford at the exit ramp to 1792, and the road's partially blocked. In Winter Garden, at Winter Garden Vineland Road at Apopka Vineland, there's a crash there. And on Fairbanks westbound before I-4 at Clay Street, the road is blocked. 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
2: Tomorrow, some of us will wake up and it will be our last day on this earth. It will be unexpected and without warning. Each year, 250,000 people will die from medical malpractice, the third leading cause of death in America. 43,000 will die in a car or truck crash. 6,000 will die working on the job. I'm John Morgan of Morgan & Morgan, and we represent many of these families. It's awful. 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

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Just announced that they're coming to Hard Rock Live here in Orlando. Going to be here on February 12th. So your chance to win some tickets actually before everybody else in Central Florida wakes up. You can get yourself some right there. And we've got the lead singer of Kansas, Ronnie Platt, going to be joining us next on the Jay and Brandy Morning Show.

0: Jam Brady Morning Show, 98.9 WMMO. We know it's early. But when they say, hey, you call him, and we've got Ronnie Platt's number from Kansas.
1: Let's do it.
0: Lead singer. And now you call and you pick up and you say, Ronnie Platt?
2: Hello, is this Jay and Brandy?
0: You better believe it is. Is this Ronnie Platt?
2: Is it Ronnie Platt? And you know what, guys? We're playing the Hard Rock Live. Is that exciting?
1: Yes, it's so exciting.
2: If it was any more exciting, I would have to squeegee myself off.
1: I'm already squeegeeing myself off right now. Jay definitely needs it.
0: Okay. Where the... Ronnie, they've told you about our show. This is quickly going downhill. What the hell? Man, we are so excited that you guys are going to be here. Hard Rock Live, you're going to be here back in Orlando on February 12th. Now, let me ask you this, right?
2: That's the way.
0: Your show before ours here in Orlando, you're going to be in Pensacola on January 31st. So you got like 12 days. Maybe you're going to add shows, but is that designed on purpose so you can allow some playtime here in Orlando at like Islands of Adventure, Universal Studios? Do you plan a little vacation?
2: You know, why don't you just depress me? Really? You know, I call you guys to feel better. No, you know, all our dates are not released yet. I'm going to let the cat out of the bag here. But no, we do not have a lot of time between shows. If we get a day off or maybe 2 days back to back in Florida, that is a gift.
0: So what do you do when you do get that 1 or 2 days off? Is it rest? Is it the beach? Are you playing pickleball? You get massages? Are you just eating? Like, what do you do when you finally get a day off? Ronnie Platt, what does Kansas do?
2: What's pickleball? No, I'm kidding.
0: Wrong sport, Ronnie.
1: That's what we doing here.
2: I know one thing that all of us like to do is rest up a little bit because, boy, our schedule, especially this year, has been grueling. We just got off the road with Deep Purple for 6 weeks. Guys, wrap your mind around this one. In 6 weeks, we did 14,000 miles.
1: Wow.
0: Oh, my gosh.
2: Yeah. Our time is far and few between, so when we do get it, you know, everyone's catching up on sleep and just taking care of domestic things back home and stuff, and it's really just regrouped. Reload with that rock and roll ammo and, you know, look forward to the next show.
0: We're talking to Kansas lead vocalist Ronnie Platt, going to be here Hard Rock Live in Orlando on February 12th.
1: Ronnie, as a single woman, I get a lot of direct messages on Facebook and Instagram online. Most of them, they do not succeed. But am I right to believe that you had the most successful DM of all time? Because is it true that you DM'd on Facebook the members of Kansas and put your name in the hat to be the lead singer?
2: You know, it's kind of a crazy story because a very good friend of mine, Dina Olson, she contacted me knowing that I was a fanatical Kansas fan. She happens to be Dennis DeYoung's niece, Dennis DeYoung, family of the band Styx.
1: Oh, no way.
2: She actually saw the advertisement announcing Steve Walsh's retirement, and she forwarded that to me. And I just happened to message Rich Williams. And I said, Rich, it's Ronnie Platt from the band Shooting Star. I was the lead singer of the band Shooting Star. We did some shows with Kansas. And so I messaged Rich Williams. And lo and behold, the next day he got back to me. We talked on the phone. The day after that, I talked to Phil Ehart. 2 days later, I flew down to Atlanta to meet Phil and Rich. And the very next day, I became the lead singer of Kansas. That's how it happened.
0: Ronnie, that never happens.
1: That is wild.
0: That never happens.
1: Yeah.
2: Guys, you know, I tell you, I'm the biggest lottery winner of all time.
0: You mentioned Phil's name real quick. How's Phil doing? I don't know if you're allowed to say, how's Phil doing?
2: Phil is doing, I am allowed to say. And even if I wasn't, I still would.
1: I love it.
2: No, Phil's doing absolutely fantastic. You know, of course, he's still recovering. But I would say at this point, he's 95%. I talked to him. He sounds great. He sounds energetic. He plays his drums every day. He is doing fantastic. And I call him Dad.
0: That's awesome. Dad. I love it.
2: And Rich, too. Rich is doing fantastic and still coming out and playing with us. You know, when he has the road in his blood. And, you know, once you do this and you get it in your blood, there's no shutting it off. So Rich still comes out and does a lot of shows with us, and they're doing great. Carrie's doing great. Dave Hope's doing great. I mean, the Kansas family across the board is doing fantastic.
0: Glad to hear
1: that.
0: That's awesome. And the band survived, you know, more than five decades. A lot of bands can't say that. Still selling out shows, man. 16 studio albums, 5 live albums, a huge catalog of music. And, you know, every now and again, Brandy and I, we might be sitting at a restaurant somewhere in Orlando, and all of a sudden we hear ourselves, like, on the radio. And we're like, oh, you know, that's still cool to us. You know, 30 years later or whatever, that's still cool. Having Kansas songs featured, you know, South Park, The Office, The Simpsons, movies like Old School and Happy Gilmore 2. You guys are just in that. You ever just sitting around and all of a sudden it comes on and it's like, hey, that's us. There we are.
2: All the time.
0: Still cool, right?
2: Yeah, it's funny to be, you know, the times when I am home and I'm out with friends at a restaurant or something and, you know, a Kansas song comes on and it's like, they're so sick of it now. They'll just look at me and give me the eye roll. Okay, we know you're in Kansas. God, does it have to follow us everywhere?
0: Yes, it does.
2: So funny.
0: All right, we know we got to let you go here in just a minute, Ronnie. But whenever we talk to big rock stars, Brandy always likes to give some business venture ideas.
1: Yeah. Mm-hmm.
0: And she's done it with Peter Frampton, Joseph Williams, Brian Adams recently. So she's going to give you, Ronnie Platt, some business venture ideas for Ronnie, just in case.
1: Ronnie, I come up with these ideas usually after a couple drinks. So it's basically like drunk Shark Tank. And not every idea can be good, Ronnie. So these are just, you know, when you're done with music, when you retire, you could open up Ronnie Platt's Fixing Your Flats, a flat tire repair shop.
2: Beautiful.
1: I was also thinking, Ronnie Platt's Slats. You sell blinds and bed frames.
2: Perfect.
1: See? These are great business ideas.
0: What about something for the ladies, Brandy?
1: Oh, you could do Ronnie Platt's Flats. You specialize in bras for flat-chested women like me.
0: He's silent.
1: Ronnie, just come to me for any of your business needs. I got your back.
0: Or your front.
2: I love Double D's. Dunkin' Donuts.
1: Me too.
0: There you go. Ronnie, we can't wait to see you, man. February 12th, I think we might even be lucky enough to bring you guys out on stage. And
1: yes,
0: we're looking forward to that. Kansas is going to be here, Hard Rock Live in Orlando, February 12th. Everything you need to know about the band, kansasband.com. Thanks for your time this morning, Ronnie.
2: Oh, my gosh, Jay and Brandy, thanks so much. And as always, carry on.
1: Thank you,
0: buddy. Take care. Bye-bye.
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0: It's the Jay and Brady Morning Show. 98.9 WMMO. The cash is back. Another $25,000 will be given away this week. It's Jay and Brandy's $1,000 Bill Buster. Your first shot at winning part of that cash comes up at 8 o'clock this morning. We'll give you a keyword, put it on the WMMO app. It's that easy to win. Let's get you caught up with some headlines from overnight. We call it the Daily Quickie with Brandy. What's on the way, Brandy?
1: You'll never guess why a woman is suing a Las Vegas bar. And, Jay, what group of people do you think has the most sexy time?
0: Not people my age. No.
1: Well, I have the answer for you, the official answer, and I will tell you next.
0: We'll find out coming up. Daily Quick with Brandy, about 10 minutes away. Look at our roads this morning, Bev. Where are we slowing down?
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3: 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In Sanford, there's a crash on I-4 westbound at the exit ramp to 1792, and the road is partially blocked. In Winter Garden, on Winter Garden Vineland Road at Apopka Vineland, there's a crash. And in Winter Park at Fairbanks Avenue westbound before I-4 at Clay Street, the road is blocked there. 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
25: I'm Channel 9 Eyewitness News meteorologist Daniel McFarland, and we're still tracking plenty of rain out there for your day. A lot will develop in the later half of the day, with heavy rain being the biggest threat. This is only the start of these heavier showers, which will be here throughout the entire week. For Channel 9 Eyewitness News, I'm meteorologist Daniel McFarland.
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1: It's the Daily Quickie with Brandy.
0: Done like nobody else can. We got three of them for you with Brandy.
2: A woman is suing a bar in Las Vegas over injuries she sustained from riding a giant mechanical penis attraction.
0: What?
2: But honestly, worse things have happened from riding a in Las Vegas.
0: Oh.
2: Like an incurable infection or a mystery baby.
0: But what happens in Vegas turns into a lawsuit for everybody to know about, I guess.
2: The mystery is who is the father?
0: I didn't know that they had those kinds of attractions.
2: The ride is just like a mechanical bull, except it's not a bull.
0: Yeah.
2: She didn't go into specifics of her injuries other than her foot got caught, quote, under the main shaft. She's asking for $30,000.
0: Could you imagine being the attorney that gets hired for this? Like, I'll take this case. I got this.
2: Because you know in court they got to show a big picture of the big old thing.
0: Right, yes.
2: Thing.
0: And now exactly where did your foot get caught?
2: Right here. Right near the boys.
0: Oh my God. What a weird lawsuit.
2: Speaking of weird, a new study reveals the demographic that has the most sexy time.
0: Yeah.
2: And it's married Catholics who attend services regularly.
0: Really?
2: Which makes sense. Catholics spend a lot of time on their knees. I mean, during church, Jay.
0: Just got really warm in here.
2: Those Catholics are putting the ass in mass.
0: Oh, my God. It just got hot in here.
2: Hey, good for them. Keep doing it. Keep doing it. Have a good time.
0: You know what? They're smiling. They're happy,
2: yeah,
0: right? We
2: exactly.
0: know what you're doing behind closed doors.
2: Yep.
0: Get it.
2: Mm-hmm.
0: Get it while you can.
2: And finally, the infamous romance scammer known as the Tinder Swindler is starting his own dating app, which is about as good of an idea as Tiger Woods starting his own defensive driving school.
0: Oh, boy.
2: Or Jay starting his own hair salon.
0: I thought you were going to go with a diet plan. Okay, I'll take the hair salon.
2: Or me starting a matchmaking business. All bad ideas.
0: Okay, what is the Tinder Swindler? What is
2: this? The Tinder Swindler, in case you didn't know, became famous after a documentary about how he used to find women on dating apps.
0: Yeah.
2: He would pretend to be the heir of this diamond billionaire. He would take the women on a vacation, one vacation. Then after the vacation was over, he would start messaging them that he was in some kind of trouble and they needed to send money. And he was scamming these women out of thousands and thousands of dollars.
0: That guy.
2: So now he's starting his own app called Safe Love, which is designed to protect women from romance scams.
0: What an idiot.
2: But I guess he knows the ins and outs of it.
0: Yeah, I guess so. All right, don't forget, your first shot at winning $1,000. We're going to give you five of them today. But your first chance comes up 8 o'clock this morning. Jay and Brandy's $1,000 Bill Buster.

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0: It's the Jay and Brady Morning Show, 98.9 WMMO. Well, thanks to social media, TikTok, different things like that, cops are warning teens they need to stop doing this one viral trend because it's going to end very badly for them.
1: We
0: don't want that to happen. However, what they're doing is bad, yes. But I guarantee you, you, and also you listening, probably did much worse things when you were a kid. There just weren't video and TikTok and things to
1: there
0: catch
1: just wasn't
0: you.
1: Evidence.
0: We will tell you what these kids are doing coming up next. We'll see if what you did when you were a kid was much worse. We'll tell you what it is coming up next right after Queen.

0: It's a Jam Brandy Morning Show, 98.9 WMMO, 7-Eleven, first chance of winning $1,000. We'll do that at 8 o'clock this morning with Jay and Brandy's $1,000 Bill Buster. Chances are, growing up as a kid, you did something really, really dumb that should have landed you either in jail or you're lucky to be alive to talk about it today. And here's the thing. Back when we were doing it, we didn't have Ring doorbell cameras. And a lot of security cameras on the house. They was only on that one mansion in the neighborhood. Yeah. Nobody else had security cameras. But now, everything.
1: And if you were at parties, no one had their phones out filming you, whatever. There was never evidence of the dumb stuff we were doing.
0: Well, now there's evidence everywhere. And you've probably heard of this trend. It's happened here in Orlando. We've seen it on the news before. But apparently, thanks to social media, TikTok challenges, it's now going viral even more. And apparently, law enforcement agencies are warning that it's starting to take off more and more all over big cities all across the country. And it's the door kick challenge.
1: Oh, yeah.
0: Where you're sitting in your house and all of a sudden you hear a loud noise. You're like, I wonder what that was. Probably maybe just a tree falling or something
1: like
0: that.
1: That's what you think, yeah.
0: No, it was actually a group of teenagers that come to your front door and try to kick your front door in.
1: Kids are so stupid.
0: And I feel like at least half of people have some sort of doorbell camera.
1: Yeah.
0: To where it's going to catch you right then and there.
1: Yeah.
0: And I don't care how well you have your face hidden. At some point, they're going to figure out who it is in the neighborhood.
1: Yeah.
0: And so the police are warning them, this could end very badly.
1: Yeah, you could die from this.
0: They're saying you're going to kick the door open of the wrong house.
1: Yeah, and it's illegal regardless whether whatever the homeowner does, you try to kick someone's door in is illegal and you can go to jail for that, children.
0: Just for doing that you can't damage somebody's property like that and break and enter. Like you can't do that. And then what's waiting on the other side? So there's our lecture. Don't do it. If you're a kid right now driving your parents' car, you're thinking about doing it, don't. It's stupid.
1: If you're going to do a prank, do something with a payoff where you can see the person's reaction and it's funny, okay? There's no payoff to this prank.
0: Like a ding dong a ditch when you hide in the bushes two doors down. That's what we used to do. You know, dumb things like that. You TP somebody's house. When's the last time you've been driving through a neighborhood in Longwood, Altamont, Oviedo, Windermere, whatever, and you see somebody TP'd? It doesn't happen anymore.
1: I never see it anymore. And when I was in high school, it was like every weekend you saw a house somewhere with toilet paper.
0: Right. Okay. So this is dumb. This is dumb and it's illegal. However, chances are when you were a kid, you did something really dumb and really illegal.
1: Yeah.
0: It just didn't damage somebody's property. Well, maybe you did damage somebody's property. When I was a kid, God, I don't even think this is one of those. I'm 52. I don't think my parents still know to this day that I used to do this.
1: Oh, they're about to find out.
0: Mm-hmm. We used to go running board surfing. Running board surfing. Yeah. So my parents had like one of those conversion vans.
1: Okay.
0: Where it had like the bed in the back and the TV and, you know, for traveling and stuff like that. But it was, it was like a regular Artie Grindle. If you've been around in Orlando a while, it was like a nice van, right?
1: Yeah.
0: Well, it had the running board along the side of it. Well, we used to, whoever was driving, the other person would stand on the running board and we would hold on to the passenger side window and we would drive through the neighborhoods and stuff like that, you know, doing 15, 20, 30 miles an hour with the person hanging on to the outside of the vehicle.
1: Oh my God.
0: Running board surfing.
1: You guys are so dumb.
0: So dumb.
1: So dumb.
0: Could have gotten hurt really badly.
1: Yeah.
0: Here's the really dumb part of it. Well, I wasn't 16 yet, but my brother wanted to running board surf. So me at 12, 13 years old, I would drive the van while he would hang on to the running board. So stupid. And I look back now and I'm like, A, I could have died. B, I could have gone to jail.
1: Yeah.
0: Like not smart.
1: Yeah.
0: But I have a friend that did something even dumber than that on I-4.
1: No.
0: Yeah. And I won't use his name, but when he told me that he did this, I'm like, that's probably the dumbest thing that you could have ever done, and you're lucky to be alive today to tell the story. So here's the question for you. Kids are kicking indoors. Really stupid. Illegal, and bad things could happen on the other side of that door. But looking back, growing up, your childhood, what did you do that maybe you got caught for doing it, whether you got caught or not, something that was just really dumb? You look back now and you say to yourself, I probably should not have done that. That was really stupid. I'm lucky to be alive, or I should have gone to jail for that. If you have a story, 844-862-9898. 9890. I'll tell you what my friend did on I-4 in Orange County many years ago, coming up in 10 minutes.
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3: 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There's a crash on I-4 westbound in Sanford at the ramp to 1792, and the road is partially blocked. On I-4 westbound, it's also busy from Dirksen to Saxon, and 46A to Lake Mary Boulevard, it's busy. And I-4 eastbound's busy, US 27 to World Drive and 192 to 535. There's a crash that just happened on the 408 heading westbound at Kirkman and wreck Winter Garden Vineland Road at Apopka Vineland. 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

0: 30 minutes away. Your first shot to win $1,000. It's Jay and Brandy's $1,000 Bill Buster. Will give you that keyword. Put it on the WMMO app. Perfect way to start out your Monday morning. Extra grand in your wallet. 8 o'clock this morning. Kids do dumb things. Police all over the country are starting to warn parents, homeowners, like, watch your kids. They're doing this stupid trend where they go around, and we've seen it here on the news locally, but now apparently it's trending even more. The kicking in the door trend, where your kids show up to your door, they try and kick it in, and then they run. It's kind of like
1: so stupid.
0: Ding dong and ditching back in the day, but just to another extreme.
1: It's not funny or anything. No. There's no payoff to this.
0: You do damage, so A, now you got to pay for that.
1: Yeah.
0: You kick in somebody's door, that's like breaking and entering.
1: Yep.
0: You can't do that, and you never know what's waiting on the other side of you.
1: Yeah, like someone ready to shoot you.
0: Right. Really stupid, really dangerous. Not here to lecture or anything, because Lord knows we've all done dumb things.
1: This is the one time we can lecture, because we don't need kids doing this.
0: This is true. We just don't want you to get hurt.
1: So stop it.
0: Right.
1: We care about, I mean, we don't care about you. We want you to stop doing it. No, we care. We care about you.
0: Here's the question, though. What'd you do as a kid that was really dumb? I promised that I would tell on a friend of mine who did something really dumb on I-4. Really, really dumb.
1: And I can't wait to hear it.
0: Tell you that in 2 seconds, but hold, Robert's been holding. Robert, what did you do as a kid that was really dumb?
2: A long time ago, I was driving down the highway with a friend of mine who had a convertible Mustang, and when we were driving through a toll plaza, I hung out the back of the car, clipped my feet on the back seat, and used my arms to cover up the license plate as we drove through the toll booth, because it was back when... It was back when they only had cameras to take pictures of it. They didn't have the RFID chip to scan it.
0: Brandy literally just put her hand over her face like a disappointed parent right now when you just said this, Robert.
2: I had a baseball hat on. I was hanging over the trunk of the car.
0: You were on the news.
2: And, yes, I was.
0: Yes, you were.
1: On the news?
2: And I saw it.
1: I can't imagine the workers that are reviewing this footage.
2: I'm pretty sure I'm past statute of limitations or whatever is the only reason I'm calling.
0: Yeah, well, we don't know your last name or your phone number,
1: that
0: so you're
1: is
0: safe.
1: Insane.
2: Yeah, no, it's all good. Yeah, but this is like 20 something years ago, and I remember sitting on the couch with my buddy who was driving that day, and it had been like a year, and they were doing a special about the things that people would do to avoid tolls, and they put the photo up, and both of us are sitting there like smoking, hanging out, having a good time, and lost our lunch about when it came to TV.
1: Okay, that picture needs to be printed off and framed and hung in your house.
2: I looked, man, if you find it, please call me back, because I looked online.
0: Keep listening. If anybody finds this picture of Robert, call us 844-862-9890. Robert wants to get his hands on this photo. Wow. We're talking to a local celebrity, Brandy.
1: That is so funny.
0: Robert, have a good morning, brother.
2: You guys have the best day.
0: Thanks, man. Bye-bye.
1: Bye.
2: Yep.
0: All right. So I won't use names, but what Robert did, is that dumber than what my friends,
1: I'll be the judge of this.
0: Did. So they were driving down I-4 and Lake Ivanhoe. Right
1: okay,
0: there,
1: yep.
0: Just before you get downtown, or depending on which way you go. The bridge that goes over Lake Ivanhoe, I would say, is what, at least 20?
1: It's high.
0: To 30 feet up
1: it's
0: in the
1: air.
0: It's
1: high up there.
0: Well, it was really, really late at night, and they decided it would be a smart idea, and they were all just out of high school, so 18, 19, adults, you know, legal adults. They decided it would be a good idea to get off the exit, park, come up the exit to the top of the bridge and jump off and go for a quick cannonball swim at like 2 o'clock in the morning.
1: I'm going to say not only is it bad to jump off the bridge, but to jump into any lake in Florida
0: at night.
1: Are you crazy? There's alligators in there.
0: Not only that, but you don't know what was down there.
1: Yeah.
0: Like a stick, or it was only six feet deep, and you're jumping from 20. I'm like, and I said to my buddy, I go, did you go first? He goes, no, I didn't go. I'm not that dumb. I'm like, well, who did? Because somebody had to go first to make sure. And then you got to jump in the same. I'm like, dumb, dumb, dumb, dumb, dumb.
1: So dumb.
0: And dangerous.
1: Yeah.
0: Lucky to be alive to talk about it to this day.
1: Yeah.
0: And lucky that FHP or OPD wasn't driving by to arrest you as soon as you get out of the water.
1: You notice the common theme here is this is all dudes that are doing this dumb stuff.
0: Okay.
1: Very rarely do you hear a woman that's done something this stupid.
0: Do we think?
1: I promise you, we're not going to get any calls from women about this stupid, life-threatening stuff they did, because this is something that men do.
0: All right, ladies.
1: Y'all are dumb.
0: See if Brandy's right here or not.
1: Prove me wrong.
0: 844-862-9890. The dumbest thing that you did as a kid that could have gotten you arrested or worse.

0: 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Brandy, remember just like 3 minutes ago you said that it's all men that are calling and doing really dumb things?
1: Yeah, because women don't do stuff like this.
0: Guess what?
1: No.
0: Janet.
1: There's a woman on hold?
0: Janet is on hold.
1: Janet.
0: Might prove you wrong. We'll see what Janet did if she's got a story coming up next.

0: It's the Jay and Brady Morning Show, 98.9 WMMO. I didn't think we would have this many people call about the really dumb things that they did when they were a kid.
1: I know.
0: There's the whole viral trend going on again, and police are warning people around major cities about this whole door-kicking-in trend that's very dangerous for kids. Not only are you doing damage to a property, but you never know what's waiting on the other side of the door.
1: Yeah.
0: And people have doorbell cameras. You can get caught. When we were kids, we could do stuff because there wasn't cameras around.
1: Yeah, nobody was recording anything we were doing.
0: So I was just talking about my buddy that when this, gosh, probably 40 years ago, jumped off Lake Ivanhoe Bridge at night. Just do a cannonball.
1: Which is so stupid.
0: Gators.
1: For a lot of reasons.
0: Right. You don't know what's underneath. And Brandy had a statement, and the statement was...
1: that this is something only men do. Women aren't doing this kind of stupid stuff because we're smarter than that.
0: Mm-hmm. Janet?
1: Until we talk to Janet.
0: Janet, what'd you do?
2: So I was in my junior high school years, and my friend and I jumped off the bridge at Lake Underhill.
0: At night or during the day?
2: It was at night.
1: Janet! Okay,
0: so just like my buddy that did Lake Ivanhoe, yep. Were you not worried about what was underneath or alligators?
2: Nope. It was a thrill of a lifetime.
0: A thrill of a lifetime?
1: Yep. Who jumped with you? Was it your girlfriends?
2: Yeah, one of my friends I went to school with.
0: Was it another girl or was it a guy?
2: Yes, another girl.
0: See, there you go, two girls.
1: I will say, I was wrong.
0: A, you're lucky to be alive to talk about it. B, you're lucky you didn't get arrested.
2: Correct.
0: Yeah, same thing I told my buddy.
1: That is wild.
0: There we go. Yep. Janet, thank you.
2: You're welcome.
0: Bye.
2: Love you guys.
1: Love you.
0: Bye, Janet.
2: Bye-bye.
1: I stand corrected. Women make dumb decisions, too.
0: All right.
1: Just as stupid as men.
0: Guys, girls, it's even now. So who would you do as a kid that you're lucky to be alive to talk about it? You should have been arrested. It's dumb. Now that you're an adult, you're looking back and you're like, that was so dumb of me to do. 844-862-9890 if you got a story.
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4: 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On the 408 westbound at Kirkman Road, there's a crash. And a wreck on I-4 westbound in Sanford at the exit ramp to 1792. The road is partially blocked from that. And I-4 westbound's also busy from Dirksen to Saxon and heavy 46A to pass Lake Mary Boulevard. I-4 eastbound's busy US 27 to World Drive and 192 to 535. In Winter Park on Fairbanks Avenue westbound before I-4 at Clay Street, the road is blocked. And a crash in Kissimmee at Fortune Road at Bilbeck Boulevard's got the road blocked there. 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I'm Beverly Bentley Steele.
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19: I'm Channel 9 Eyewitness News meteorologist Daniel McFarland, and we're still tracking plenty of rain out there for your day. A lot will develop in the later half of the day, with heavy rain being the biggest threat. This is only the start of these heavier showers, which will be here throughout the entire week. For Channel 9 Eyewitness News, I'm meteorologist Daniel McFarland.
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0: 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First shot to win $1,000 just a couple minutes away. Hang on, because we got to get to this.
1: It's the Daily Quickie with Brandy.
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2: Here's a Halloween story since it's October. A recent poll asked people who have claimed to see ghosts if they believe the ghosts were good or evil, and most said they were good.
0: Okay.
2: But I don't care if they're good or evil. I just want to know if they're hot. Because all the ghosts I've come into contact with are mediocre dudes living in the Orlando area.
0: Oh, the ones that are ghosting
2: the ones that just decided to start responding to me.
0: Yeah, I got you. I'm sorry for that.
2: Or maybe they are ghosts. Maybe they didn't start ignoring me. Maybe they just died. A girl can dream, Jay.
0: Why would you dream about them all dying?
2: If you have seen a ghost, I will tell you that they are neither good nor evil because they are not real.
0: Okay.
2: No one's ever actually seen a ghost.
0: 844-862-9890. You just watch.
2: No one has seen a real ghost.
0: We'll see.
2: Actor Paul Rudd says cell phones are facilitating our own destruction. And yeah, that may be true, but tell me, how am I supposed to Google Paul Rudd nude pics without my phone?
0: This is true, because you can't do it on your work computer.
2: No, it's not the dark ages. I can't lay on my back and look at Paul Rudd's full frontal on my laptop. Paul Rudd said he doesn't even take his phone on set with him when he's working because he says it forces him to interact with his coworkers. See, people are so terrible, Paul has to force himself to interact with them. Just look at your phone, Paul. I call him Paul because we're old friends.
0: Until he ghosted you.
2: Yeah, exactly. Exactly. And finally, there is an AI radio DJ that is supposedly, quote, shooting to stardom in L.A. on a Spanish radio station. And apparently people love it. But let me ask you this. Can an AI radio DJ write its own wiener jokes?
0: No.
2: Probably.
0: Oh.
2: But can an AI radio DJ hit on single listeners when they call in like me?
0: No.
2: Probably also yes, but he won't get in trouble for it with HR like I will.
0: Can they Google Paul Rudd nudes?
2: No.
0: See?
2: And you know what maybe they can't do?
0: What's that?
2: An AI radio DJ can't give you $1,000 like we can.
0: You are right about that. Yeah, and actually, I saw that once people found out that it's AI, now they all feel duped.
2: Yeah,
0: and
2: they hate
0: misled.
2: It.
0: Yeah, now they hate it. Yep. Shot to stardom and then, boo, came then right fell back down real fast. Speaking of that $1,000.
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1: 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Brandy and the Daily Quickie just said that ghosts aren't real.
2: They aren't. No one's seen a ghost.
1: Casey would like to speak with you.
2: All right, Casey.
1: Casey said she's going to prove you wrong.
2: We'll see about this, Casey.
1: We'll talk to her coming up next right after Scorpions.

0: It's Jay Brady Morning Show, 98.9 WMMO. If you've ever seen a ghost, you know that you're not crazy. You know what you saw. You know what you heard. But when you tell other people, nobody wants to believe you.
1: Yeah.
0: Because it just seems really strange.
1: Yes.
0: And just a minute ago in the Daily Quickie, Brandy was talking about ghosts.
1: Yeah, there's a poll out where they asked people who've seen ghosts if they believe the ghosts were good or evil.
0: And Brandy said there's no such thing.
1: Yeah, I said no one's actually seen a ghost because ghosts don't exist.
0: And I knew that if we gave out our phone number.
1: Yeah, the Jay was real quick to give that number out.
0: Wants to prove you wrong, Casey.
2: So this is what happened. We don't know exactly if it was because we brought home this grandfather clock or not, but there was some crazy crap going on. I didn't see the figure itself, but there was a time where there was an imprint on my mom's bed, and she was having these really weird dreams and having marks on her, and there was an imprint on the bed, and she called me in, and I watched it, and it actually got closer.
0: Oh.
2: Yeah, and I threw a sock at it, but nothing happened, but it ended up going away, though.
0: They always say that if you do see, like, an apparition or something in the bedroom, to throw a sock at it.
1: Yeah, I heard that's how you get rid of them. That's how you combat them.
0: Casey, you can tell in your voice that you're still a little creeped out about this.
2: Oh, yeah. It was, like, really unnerving. And just to this day, we had to get the house blessed. And when we did, like, this prayer over it. And it felt like 1,000 acorns fell from our tree when we were doing this.
0: That's crazy. Yeah. Did you get rid of the grandfather clock?
2: Yeah, we did. And when we burned it, it had this really weird sulfur smell, and our barrel was turning different colors. It was really weird.
1: You burned the clock?
2: We burned the clock.
1: This is the wildest story I've ever heard.
0: All right. This all because of Brandy saying in the Daily Quickie, and there's no such thing as ghosts.
1: So after you burned the clock, there was never another ghost or anything?
2: Nope.
1: There's probably a body in that clock, and that's what was the smell was when you were burning it.
0: Rotting flesh.
1: There's something inside that clock.
2: It disappeared, though, so all good now. But yeah, it was really creepy and really, like, unnerving.
0: See? Told you. There's such thing. Do you want to apologize to Casey right now? No, I'm just kidding.
1: There's got to be a logical, reasonable explanation for all of those things.
0: That was a lot of things that happened. A lot.
1: A lot.
0: Mm-hmm. 844-862-9890 if you have an experience as well. One that's believable that might change Brandy's mind.
1: So far, still not believing.
0: All right, we'll find out. Let's get a look at our roads this morning, find out where we're slowing down. Hopefully it's not because of ghosts, Brandy. Ooh.
1: There's no ghosts.
0: Bev, where are we slowing down?
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4: 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On I-4 eastbound, it's heavy from US 27 to World Drive, where there's a crash. And then before the Greenway in Kissimmee, there's another wreck there. And busy from the Osceola Parkway to Darrell Carter Parkway, and slow from Central Florida Parkway to past the Beach Line, and from the Turnpike to Orange Blossom Trail. And in the middle of that, there's a crash on I-4 eastbound at Conroy Road, then slow from Cayley to before Colonial and at Maitland Boulevard, too. On I-4 westbound, it's slow from Dirksen to Saxon, and there's a crash at the exit ramp to 1792. That's partially blocked, and it's heavy from 46A to past Lake Mary Boulevard. And there's a wreck on the 408 westbound at Kirkman Road, a crash in Kissimmee at Fortune Road at Bilbeck Boulevard blocking, and on US 27 southbound past I-4, a crash. 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

0: It's the Jay and Brady Morning Show, 98.9 WMMO. We had no intention of even talking about this morning until Brandy made a comment in the Daily Quickie, her headlines where she gets caught up with what you might have missed overnight. And one of those stats was
1: that a survey asked people who had seen ghosts if they believed if the ghost was good or evil. And I said, well, none of this even makes sense because ghosts aren't real. No one's ever actually seen a ghost.
0: And you would think that we are giving away $1 million with how the phones all of a sudden lit up because I said, prove Brandy wrong. Do you actually believe? And so far, Casey's story, not a believer.
1: Nope.
0: Nancy's story, not a believer.
1: Nope.
0: Okay. Let's see if Tom can change your mind. Tom?
2: Yeah. I didn't see one, but my oldest daughter did when she was 5 years old.
0: Right.
2: I put a picture out of my grandparents who were both passed on before that. And she asked who the woman was in the picture. So I told her it was my grandmother. And she said that she seen her standing at the end of her bed when she woke up.
0: Whoa.
2: And my grandmother was never in the house that we lived in.
0: Brandy's sitting here with this is a bunch of look on her face.
1: Whoa, okay. That was Jay reading my face. My face always looks like that, Jay. That's just my natural face.
0: But she's not buying it.
1: Well, I mean, because I think it's possible for a kid to see a picture. She might have seen a picture before this one that she doesn't even remember. And then your mind does these weird things where she could have been dreaming and thought she saw this. I need more proof.
0: Tom, this is now your story, Casey's story. So far, Brandy's 0 for 2. She's not buying it. But you're a believer.
2: Yeah.
0: Because why would your kid lie? Sweet little innocent right. 5-year-old daughter.
1: Have you talked to a kid, Jay?
0: Yeah, that's a good point. Tom, thanks, buddy.
1: Thank you, Tom.
2: Yeah.
0: Bye.
2: Bye.
0: Why do you think everybody's liars?
1: I don't think they're liars. I just think they're not telling the truth.
0: Oh. All right. If anybody else wants to prove Brandy wrong, 844-862-9890. Make her a believer.

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0: It's Jam Brandy Morning Show, 98.9 WMMO. Are these ghosts happening in your dreams, or are they actually real? Brandy made one comment this morning during the Daily Quickie, and that was talking about if people believe in ghosts, do they believe they're good or they're bad? And most people believe they're good. Brandy's not a believer.
1: No. Because ghosts aren't real, so they can't be good nor evil because they are not real. No one's actually seen a ghost.
0: We could stay on the air until noon today playing all the calls that we've received so far of people that have had encounters with ghosts, but Brandy's not a believer. We're trying to make her a believer. Mark?
2: St. John's Bridge.
0: Yeah.
2: On I-4, there's a ghost that sits on the curb on a full moon.
1: Okay, have you seen him?
2: I have not seen him, but there was a gentleman that I was working with. He stopped and had a conversation with her.
1: I thought, so it's not a him, it's a her?
2: It's a her.
1: You know how many people I've seen sitting on the side of the highway?
0: None.
2: Oh, this is on St. John's Bridge.
1: Because there's a perfect railing to sit upon.
2: Yep.
0: Perfect for a ghost, right?
2: Perfect for a ghost.
0: Mm-hmm.
1: Okay, stopping and talking to someone on the St. John's Bridge does not a ghost make.
2: Oh, well, it's a ghost trigger.
0: All right, there's another example. Thank you.
2: There we go.
0: Bye,
2: no
0: Mark.
2: Problem. Later.
0: I will say this.
1: What?
0: Have you noticed that so far every single person that's called, it's not them, but it's a family member or a friend?
1: Oh, yeah, no. It's,
0: so far?
1: I've heard from so-and-so.
0: Mm-hmm. Sandra, did you see a ghost?
3: Actually, my son did. But I did, yes.
0: Okay, what happened?
3: My son was 4 years old, and he was in his bed one night. And he had windows out in front of his bedroom. And he came out the next morning, and he said he saw a ghost floating in front of his windows. And every time he started to talk about it, he would start trembling and crying.
0: Oh, boy.
3: All four of us seen something in the same house, and it was all different.
0: Hey, I'm a believer. I'm sorry that Brandy doesn't believe you, but
1: okay, I'm just...
3: It doesn't matter. I even had something touch me, and I was wide awake sitting on the bed, and I could see like an orb beside me.
0: Ooh.
3: And that wasn't the only thing I saw. And my daughter also saw a little boy sitting in a room and thought it was her brother. And the door opened, and she turned, and her brother was walking through the door. And then she reached back or looked back, and the boy was gone.
0: That's crazy.
3: It was all in the same house, so.
1: You know, I'm a mystery solver. I always try to find a logical explanation to something. Like, maybe there was some sort of methane gas leak underneath the house and everyone's hallucinating, you know? You never know. You never know.
0: Man, I feel like I'm watching some sort of weird Netflix special right now.
1: Right?
3: Well, Brandy, you can take it any way you want, but I am definitely a believer.
0: Yeah.
3: Absolutely, 100%.
1: Well, you know what? It doesn't honestly matter what I believe. I believe you that you believe what you saw. So I would never say that you're wrong.
0: Mm-hmm.
3: Absolutely, Brandy.
0: Until we hang up. No, I'm just kidding. I'm kidding.
3: It's okay. It's okay. I'll know because we listen to y'all every morning.
1: Oh, thank you.
0: There you go. Well, thank you for doing that. And yeah, get the hell out of that house, girl. Yeah. Run the other way.
3: Been gone for a long time.
1: Good.
0: Have a great morning.
3: Y'all too.
0: Bye.
1: Bye.
0: There you go. Another example. Now you believe.
1: No.
0: Okay.
1: Have you ever heard of the Oracle at Delphi?
0: Mm-mm.
1: In ancient Greece, all of these leaders would go and speak to this woman who they known as an oracle. She would see things. She would have visions. She would give them advice based on her visions. A lot of people believe she was sitting over a crack in the ground that was releasing methane gas that caused her to hallucinate. And that's how she became the oracle. So I'm just saying, there's always an explanation for these things.
0: I'm sitting over methane gas every morning, if you know what I mean.
1: Yeah, you are.
0: Okay, how about this? How about this?
1: What?
0: I have an idea. Halloween is coming up in 26 days.
1: Okay.
0: We have Casadega,
1: yeah.
0: Right? And everybody knows about Casadega. Somebody right now lives in a house where they see ghosts frequently. And they know for a fact that their house is haunted. They just choose to not move yet, or the house hasn't sold yet.
1: Well, and it's not easy to just up and move for a lot of people.
0: What's the most haunted place in Orlando? Or maybe you live in a house where you're guaranteed you will see something if you come over. We will send, and when I say we, on behalf of 98.9 WMMO, we will send you to their house if they're willing to have you.
1: Jay will just be there on FaceTime.
0: You're damn right, because I'm not going anywhere near the house because I believe. And see if somebody can turn you into a believer.
1: I would do it. I accept this challenge.
0: Okay.
1: I would 100% do it. I will sleep with the ghost.
0: Now, guys, you can't pretend like there's a ghost in the house and invite Brandy over for drinks and dinner.
1: The ghost is only in my bedroom, and you only see him after three margaritas.
0: Right. Come on in here. If you truly live in a haunted house or you know a place that we can send Brandy to, that she will definitely change her mind and make her a believer, 844-862-9890.
1: I would love this.
0: We want to know.
1: Let's do it.
0: All right, you got the Daily Quickie on the way with Brandy. Going to get you caught up with some headlines. What you got for us, Brandy?
1: You'll never guess why a woman is suing a Las Vegas bar. And what group of people do you think has the most sexy time? I have the official answer.
0: We'll find that out coming up in 10 minutes. First, a look at our roads, Bev. Where are we slowing down?
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5: 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On the turnpike northbound at the Osceola Parkway, there's a crash and a ladder in the road on the turnpike southbound at the beach line. Wreck on the 429 southbound at Kelly Park Road and a crash in Kissimmee at Fortune Road at Bilbeck Boulevard blocking. And on US 27 southbound past I-4, a couple of crashes there. On I-4 eastbound, heavy from US 27 to World Drive, where there's a wreck. Another crash at the Greenway in Kissimmee. Busy the Osceola Parkway to Darrell Carter Parkway, Central Florida Parkway to past the Beach Line. Busy the Turnpike to Orange Blossom Trail and a crash at Conroy Road. Then slow Cayley to Colonial and at Maitland. I-4 westbound, slow Dirksen to Saxon and at the exit ramp to 1792. The road's partially blocked from a crash in Sanford and heavy from 46A to past Lake Mary Boulevard. 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I'm Beverly Bentley Steele.
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22: I'm Channel 9 Eyewitness News meteorologist Daniel McFarland, and we're still tracking plenty of rain out there for your day. A lot will develop in the later half of the day, with heavy rain being the biggest threat. This is only the start of these heavier showers, which will be here throughout the entire week. For Channel 9 Eyewitness News, I'm meteorologist Daniel McFarland.
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0: Done like nobody else can. We got three of them for you with Brandy.
2: A woman is suing a bar in Las Vegas over injuries she sustained from riding a giant mechanical penis attraction.
0: What?
2: But honestly, worse things have happened from riding a in Las Vegas.
0: Oh.
2: Like an incurable infection or a mystery baby.
0: But what happens in Vegas turns into a lawsuit for everybody to know about, I guess.
2: The mystery is who is the father.
0: I didn't know that they had those kinds of attractions.
2: The ride is just like a mechanical bull, except it's not a bull.
0: Yeah.
2: She didn't go into specifics of her injuries other than her foot got caught, quote, under the main shaft. She's asking for $30,000.
0: Could you imagine being the attorney that gets hired for this? Like, I'll take this case. I got this.
2: Because you know in court they got to show a big picture of the big old thing.
0: Right, yes. And now exactly where did your foot get caught?
2: Right here. Right near the boys.
0: Oh my God. What a weird lawsuit.
2: Speaking of weird, a new study reveals the demographic that has the most sexy time.
0: Yeah.
2: And it's married Catholics who attend services regularly.
0: Really?
2: Which makes sense. Catholics spend a lot of time on their knees. I mean, during church, Jay.
0: Just got really warm in here.
2: Those Catholics are putting the ass in mass.
0: Oh, my God. It just got hot in here.
2: Hey, good for them. Keep doing it. Keep doing it. Have a good time.
0: You know what? They're smiling. They're happy,
2: yeah,
0: right? We know
2: exactly
0: what you're doing behind closed doors. Yep. Get it. Mm-hmm. Get it while you can.
2: And finally, the infamous romance scammer known as the Tinder Swindler is starting his own dating app, which is about as good of an idea as Tiger Woods starting his own defensive driving school.
0: Oh, boy.
2: Or Jay starting his own hair salon.
0: I thought you were going to go with a diet plan. Okay, I'll take the hair salon.
2: Or me starting a matchmaking business. All bad ideas.
0: Okay, what is the Tinder Swindler? What is
2: this? The Tinder Swindler, in case you didn't know, became famous after a documentary about how he used to find women on dating apps.
0: Yeah.
2: He would pretend to be the heir of this diamond billionaire. He would take the women on a vacation, one vacation. Then after the vacation was over, he would start messaging them that he was in some kind of trouble and they needed to send money. And he was scamming these women out of thousands and thousands of dollars.
0: That guy.
2: So now he's starting his own app called Safe Love, which is designed to protect women from romance scams.
0: What an idiot.
2: But I guess he knows the ins and outs of it.
0: Yeah, I guess so. All right, if you missed out on your first chance to win that $1,000, Jay and Brady's $1,000 Bill Buster, we got another keyword worth another grand coming up this morning at 10 a.m.
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0: 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Which famous rock artist was bullied in school, decided to become a boxer, and actually, I think, is undefeated in his very short career, and even won a Golden Glove Award?
1: I have no idea.
0: William Joel.
1: Billy Joel?
0: Yeah.
1: Oh, dang. Okay, boxing Billy over here.
0: Don't make him mad, because he'll whoop your butt on stage. A little fun fact about Billy Joel. We actually have a classic rock block of him coming up next after Journey. Which song from Billy you want to hear? 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
1: Yes.
0: Today's two good ones, and if you tie them together, it's perfect. Today
1: what is
0: World Teachers Day.
1: Okay, they deserve it.
0: We love our teachers, and today is also National Do Something Nice Day.
1: Oh, do something nice for a teacher.
0: Exactly. So kill two birds with one stone.
1: Exactly.

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0: Dave and Brandy Morning Show, 98.9 WMMO. How about my Bucks, huh, Brandy?
1: Yeah. Did they win?
0: No.
1: Oh.
0: 0-4, my Bucks. Oh. But tonight you do have some Monday Night Football on tonight. You've got the Saints at Falcons. Brandy, who you got for that one tonight?
1: Falcons, I guess, because they're my hometown and they're an animal.
0: Actually, tonight the New Orleans Saints will host the Falcons tonight on Monday Night Football, and they're going to commemorate the 20th anniversary of the historic Dome Coming game, which followed Hurricane Katrina. Aww. Yeah, so it was those two playing each other 20 years ago. So they've got a lot of different things going on tonight during the game if you want to check it out.
1: I feel for them, but go Falcons!

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23: I'm Channel 9 Eyewitness News meteorologist Daniel McFarland, and we're still tracking plenty of rain out there for your day. A lot will develop in the later half of the day, with heavy rain being the biggest threat. This is only the start of these heavier showers, which will be here throughout the entire week. For Channel 9 Eyewitness News, I'm meteorologist Daniel McFarland.
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He was born with a weird allergy to kryptonite, but yet looks nothing like Clark Kent. It's Super Dave. 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

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It's Joe Rock. When we hit noon, we kick off Appetite for the 80s Lunch. The entire lunch hour consists of only classic rock that came out in the 80s and the song specifically that you asked for on the open mic of the WMMO app. And then also at noon, we'll give you that next keyword you type in on the app for your shot to put $1,000 in your pocket. 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

he ain't got laser eyes. 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

Got to hit you with a little Def Leppard here on 98.9 WMMO, Orlando's Classic Hits. It's Joe Rock, and we're expecting a new album from the band in 2027. And word is, it will be the most diverse album that the band has ever done. That certainly makes me curious to

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1: 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I'm talking about AC/DC's Brian Johnson. 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

0: 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Joe Rock hanging with you on a Monday afternoon, but taking some time to talk about First Responder Friday, which is where we say thank you to a different first responder every week. 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

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It's Joe Rock. Gonna hit you with some Pink Floyd here. And you know, the last time I spoke to drummer from the band, Nick Mason, he told me that he believed it was still possible for he, Roger Waters, and David Gilmour to get together and maybe do a one-off performance sometime. So hopefully that'll happen in our lifetime.

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12: 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Raised in Jacksonville by a single mother, Nixon has built her career on a fiery brand of grassroots activism, taking on battles for public education, housing affordability, and progressive economic reform. 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

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It's Joe Rock, and the 80s at 8 happens every weekday twice. 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

0: 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It's Joe Rock, and this is the final week for Jay and Brandy's $1,000 Bill Buster. 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That means you're in the running to win $1,000. And that next keyword's coming up real soon at 2 o'clock. So don't go anywhere.
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It's Joe Rockin'. Yeah, this is your chance to win $1,000. 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

got some Lita Ford and Ozzy Osbourne together here for you on 98.9 WMMO, Orlando's classic hits. It's Joe Rockin'. This is a song that Lita Ford said when she wrote this with Ozzy. Sharon Osbourne kind of gave her an attitude like she felt that maybe Lita and Ozzy had an affair, which Lita said.

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0: 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It's Joe Rock hanging with you on a Monday afternoon. And you know what happens when we get to 3 o'clock every afternoon. It's a classic rock block. Today, we're going to do one from the Stones. So it's simple enough. 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

classic hits. What's going on, my friends? It is Super Dave in with you on a Monday afternoon after a wild day of football yesterday between some wild-looking injuries, some wild player fights, and even referees cussing out players. Crazy day. Big game tonight, though, between the Falcons and the Saints. It will determine something very important, at least to me. We'll talk more about that later, but let's get your Monday afternoon going with your classic rock block. 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Today, we're going to get a little stoned. 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

0: 101.9 WMMO, Orlando's Classic Hits. It is Super Dave with you on this Monday afternoon. 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

JMO. It is Super Dave. In case you haven't heard yet, this is the final week of Jay and Brandy's $1,000 Bill Buster. We're giving you five chances each day the rest of the week. But unfortunately, today, I only have one more chance for you. That's coming up at 5 o'clock. 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So pay attention. Jay and Brandy's $1,000 Bill Buster. 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

0: 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He didn't know much, so thank God he knows this stuff.
1: Rockology is brought to you by Mark Spain Real Estate, kicking things off for you today. I'm throwing this one in because I love the tune. Back in 1959, Bobby Darin's Mack the Knife hit number one on the pop charts. Today in 1970, Led Zeppelin III was released featuring a little tune you may have heard called The Immigrant Song. In 1973, Elton John released his seventh album, Goodbye Yellow Brick Road, featuring Candle in the Wind, Benny and the Jets, and Saturday Night's All Right for Fighting. Putting this one in there because of her recent passing back in 1978 today, Dolly Parton appeared on the cover of Playboy magazine. Just the cover? What a tease. And your random nugget of knowledge for today, 25 years ago back in 2001, Barry Bonds broke Mark McGwire's record with his 71st home run in a single season. He closed out that season with 73 homers and still holds that record. That is your Rockology for this October the 5th.
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18: I'm Channel 9 Eyewitness News meteorologist Daniel McFarland, and we're still tracking plenty of rain out there for your day. A lot will develop in the later half of the day, with heavy rain being the biggest threat. This is only the start of these heavier showers, which will be here throughout the entire week. For Channel 9 Eyewitness News, I'm meteorologist Daniel McFarland.
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It is Supa Dave. Now, things got a little interesting this week in Jay and Supa's Bud Light NFL Pick 6. 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Now, the first week, I won. 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

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It is Super Dave. Now, if I had to take an educated guess at something, I would say each and every one of us at some point in our lives have tried to get out of paying a bill, whether it was just to see if you could actually do it or you just felt that it was actually wrong. But I would also assume that none of us have ever really done too much that could possibly get us thrown in jail for trying to skip on a bill. Well, that was one lesson. Today's subject of our WTF, what the Florida missed out on. Because they're sitting in the pokey. Wait till you hear this one. It's coming up for you after Blondie. 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
1: Now, I've been sitting here thinking about what have I done to try to get out of a bill, but nothing exceeds what this guy did. Today's WTF What the Florida is about a 26-year-old dude named Abdul who was arrested last week after he faked a medical emergency and called 911 to avoid paying for his food at a restaurant. He was at a Red Lobster where he owed $63.77. It's unclear what he actually ordered or what medical condition he was faking, but he thought he was going to make this phone call and get out of the bill. Ironically, there's no audio from that 911 call. Go figure. Seems like everybody that was involved with this one was embarrassed. Now, paramedics did show up and he was checked over. They deemed that he was okay, but he's now facing charges of theft of services and making an unlawful 911 call. It's not really clear from what I read this morning, but it sounds like he's still in jail, and the bond was set at $3,000. Yeah, $3,000 for skipping out on a $64 bill. Who knows? Maybe he's making plans to fake a medical emergency to get out of paying that, too. The most shocking part of this whole story? Who knew there was still a Red Lobster open somewhere? That is your WTF What the Florida for this October the 5th.
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0: 98.9 WMMO, Orlando's classic hits. It is Supa Dave with you on this Monday afternoon. And I know a good majority of people, not everybody, was very excited a few weeks ago when football season was officially underway. But I read something today that made me a little bit more excited about football season. And I know a lot of my friends, too. Now, we used to watch games when Tony Romo was talking and doing his commentating, and it just annoyed us. Now, he did know what he was talking about, but I don't know. It was just something about him. Well, it was announced today CBS Sports has officially cut ties with Romo after he got his DUI back in July. He also pleaded no contest, so he wasn't arguing the fact. But in a statement released by CBS, they said they had mutually agreed to part ways and thanked him for his contributions over the last 9 years. But here's the kicker to it, folks. He signed a 10-year, $180 million deal with CBS back in 2020. So do the math, he had about 4 years left on his contract and about $72 million still owed to him. According to sources, it's pretty likely he's going to keep a pretty good portion of it. So at least he'll have some money in his pocket to go buy drinks for people when he's out and about. Now that takes care of Romo. He's gone, and they've got some better play callers. Now, if there's something we could just do about that damn Chris Collinsworth, everything would be perfect in the world of football.
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2: 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On I-4 westbound, there's a broken down car before the turnpike. And in Lake Buena Vista, there's a crash on I-4 westbound at State Road 535. Downtown, a crash at I-4 eastbound at Cayley. And in Lake Nona, a wreck on the Greenway, the 417 southbound at Narcoosie. There's also a crash in Bithlow at East Colonial Drive at Chuliota Road. 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
2: I'm Channel 9 Eyewitness News meteorologist Daniel McFarland, and we're still tracking plenty of rain out there for your day. A lot will develop in the later half of the day, with heavy rain being the biggest threat. This is only the start of these heavier showers, which will be here throughout the entire week. For Channel 9 Eyewitness News, I'm meteorologist Daniel McFarland.
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11: 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Some cars. 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

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It is Super Dave. That is your Live at 5. The Cars, Just What I Needed. 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Jay and Brandy just gave you that final keyword of your Monday afternoon that could score you $1,000. 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

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It is Super Dave. A little reminder, this is the final week of J.M. Brandy's $1,000 Bill Buster, giving you five more chances tomorrow, Wednesday, Thursday, and Friday. So basically, you have 20 chances left to score $1,000. In case you missed this final keyword of your Monday afternoon, it was talk, T-A-L-K. Enter that now. You got a few more minutes to get it entered, and then your phone could ring from a funny phone number. Answer it. It's probably a bill collector, but it could be our prize department letting you know you're $1,000 richer. That would be awesome on a Monday, or literally any other day. Free money's always.

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2: 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The Greenway is shut down from a car fire heading southbound between Orange Blossom Trail and John Young Parkway. Traffic is using the shoulder of the road to get by. There's a crash on I-4 eastbound downtown at Keeley and a wreck on I-4 westbound before Central Florida Parkway and a crash in Lake Nona at Narcoosi northbound at Tavistock Lakes Boulevard before the Greenway. 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

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It is Super Dave. If you are celebrating your birthday on this October the 5th, happy birthday to you. You're also sharing your birthday with Kansas City Chiefs tight end who happens to be married to Taylor Swift, Travis Kelce. He turns 37 years old. The younger sister of Paris Hilton, in my opinion, the hotter of the two sisters, Nikki Hilton, turning 43 years old today. Hockey legend Mario Lemieux turning 61 years old. The frontman, the legend from AC/DC, Brian Johnson, turned 79. And the man himself, the Joker, who likes to fly like an eagle. And boom, abracadabra, it's Steve Miller. He turns 83 years old today. So if you are celebrating your birthday, happy birthday to you from

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2: 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Mm-hmm.

0: 98.9 WMMO, Orlando's classic hits. It is Super Dave with you on this Monday afternoon. We are officially in October, my friends, and if you are planning on dressing up for Halloween and haven't decided on a costume yet, well, you better get on it. Because I know myself, if I have to think about anything, it takes a while. We're talking about months of preparation, but that's my own personal issues. I have to work them out on my own. The reason why I say that is because you may not be able to pull off that sexy TSA agent that you're planning on doing. Not because you're getting too old. Well, maybe. That might be it. But I'm not pointing any fingers. Basically, I read today that a survey was done about the most overdone costumes, and the number one answer was a sexy version of anything. Yep, no more sexy cops, no more sexy nurses, no more sexy TSA agents. I've never really heard that, but they were named in this article for some reason. I don't know. The runner-up was pirate costumes. I had to do that last year, and it was absolutely awful. And yes, I'm still complaining about last year's costume. Now, some other costumes that did receive a few votes: cowboys and cowgirls, Harlequin, hippies, and even Where's Waldo made the list. Who wants to dress up? Anyway, that's a whole nother story. All I know is if you're planning on dressing up this year, get on it. Because according to this, they also say 1 in 4 adults are just over it. They're not doing anything with it. I agree with those people because I don't like to get dressed up for pretty much anything. Why do you think I have a job where I'm in a radio studio and you can hear me, but you can't see me? Like you think I got pants on right now?
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2: 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The Greenway is shut down from a car fire. Heading southbound, the Greenway, the 417 is shut down between Orange Blossom Trail and John Young Parkway. Traffic's using the shoulder to get by. There's a wreck in Lake Nona on the Greenway southbound at Narcoosie. And on I-4 eastbound downtown at Cayley, there's a crash. And a car fire in Deltona on I-4 eastbound past Saxon has the right lane blocked there. I-4 westbound before Central Florida Parkway, there's also a crash. 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
22: I'm Channel 9 Eyewitness News meteorologist Daniel McFarland, and we're still tracking plenty of rain out there for your day. A lot will develop in the later half of the day, with heavy rain being the biggest threat. This is only the start of these heavier showers, which will be here throughout the entire week. For Channel 9 Eyewitness News, I'm meteorologist Daniel McFarland.
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It is Super Dave. Now, I told you a couple of weekends ago, I was part of a charity band at a golf tournament. We put this charity golf tournament on every September. And this year, our band got together. We were putting our set list, and we were like, let's start out the whole night with We're an American Band. And there's a bunch of different versions of it. 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We're an American Band. 98.9 WMMO.

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It is Supa Dave. You know, things just got easier. 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
3: 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The Greenway is shut down from a car fire. Heading southbound, the Greenway, the 417 is shut down between Orange Blossom Trail and John Young Parkway. Traffic's using the shoulder to get by. There's a wreck in Lake Nona on the Greenway southbound at Narcoosie. And on I-4 eastbound downtown at Keeley, there's a crash. And a car fire in Deltona on I-4 eastbound past Saxon has the right lane blocked there. I-4 westbound before Central Florida Parkway, there's also a crash. 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I'm Beverly Bentley Steele.
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I'm talking about tickets to Welcome to Rockville. 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

He was born with a weird allergy to kryptonite, but yet looks nothing like Clark Kent. It's Super Dave. 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

We knew that Pop Rocks and Pepsi were deadly. The TV was static after midnight. And we're the generation that rocks. 98.9 WMMO, Orlando's

0: 98.9 WMMO, Orlando's classic hits. It is Super Dave about to take off for this Monday evening. But this is a big reminder, my friends. We only have 20 chances left in Jay and Brandy's $1,000 Bill Buster. Five chances tomorrow, Wednesday, Thursday, and Friday. Then that's it, at least for a little while. So make sure you're paying attention at 8 a.m., 10 a.m., noon, 2, and 5. You're going to hear a keyword, you enter them, and you can claim your $1,000 and, I don't know, maybe buy me something pretty. Whatever you want to do with it, the money's yours. Final week of Jay and Brandy's $1,000 Bill Buster. Lots going on, and I think I might have heard another little birdie tell me something about concert tickets with Jay and Brandy at 7 a.m. tomorrow. But I can't let the cat out of the bag, so to say. Tune in. You'll find out what they've got tickets for tomorrow morning. But other than that, I'm getting out of here. My back hurts. I'm tired. I'm old. And I'm ready to go home and complain to my dog because she's the only one that listens. Have a great rest of your night. I'll see you back here at 3 p.m. tomorrow. On 98.9 WMMO.
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26: I'm Channel 9 Eyewitness News meteorologist Daniel McFarland, and we're still tracking plenty of rain out there for your day. A lot will develop in the later half of the day, with heavy rain being the biggest threat. This is only the start of these heavier showers, which will be here throughout the entire week. For Channel 9 Eyewitness News, I'm meteorologist Daniel McFarland.
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Ethan with you on a Monday, 98.9 WMMO Orlando's Classic Hits with some Georgia satellites whipping and out and swinging it around, baby. Do that helicopter. Let's go.

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0: He ain't got laser eyes. 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

0: 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Including tomorrow night, avoid the Kia Center area because the Joe Bros are going to be playing there. So a lot of people will be there. Coming up on the 11th, 38 Special, Marshall Tucker Band, Don Felder, Bay Care Sound, or Weezer at Kia Center. 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On the 14th, Candlebox and Sponge at the Plaza Live. On the 16th, Heat taking on the Magic at the Kia Center. And on the 17th, Journey's Final Frontier Tour takes over the Kia Center, which could be their final show ever. So get tickets now. Witness what could be the last one. You never know.
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